Every second matters when it comes to water safety. In conjunction with World Drowning Prevention Day, themed Unite to Turn the Tide. Let us work together to prevent drowning and make every water activity safer. Always supervise children when they are near swimming pools, rivers, beaches, or any body of water. Never leave them unattended, even for a moment. Wear a life jacket when traveling by boat or taking part in water activities. Obey all warning signs and avoid swimming in dangerous areas or during bad weather. Know your abilities and never take unnecessary risks. In an emergency, contact the rescue services immediately. Do not enter the water to help someone unless you have the appropriate training and equipment. Water safety is a shared responsibility. By standing united and acting

on with me because you look so fine that I really want to make you mine. You look so fine that I really want to make you mine. Come on and get your kicks. Now you don't need

on with me because you look so fine that I really want to make you mine. I said you look so fine that I really want to make you mine. I'm 4, 5, 6, come on and get your kicks. Now you don't need